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7: Clear and cool with a slight chance of showers, low 12 degrees. Sunny Tuesday, high 20. A mix of sun and cloud Wednesday, a 30% chance of showers, high 26. And mainly cloudy Thursday, the chance of showers or thunderstorms, high 25 degrees.
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8: Clear and cool with a slight chance of showers, low 12 degrees. Sunny Tuesday, high 20. A mix of sun and cloud Wednesday, a 30% chance of showers, high 26. And mainly cloudy Thursday, the chance of showers or thunderstorms, high 25 degrees.
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0: With an update from SarniaNewsToday.ca, I'm Stephanie Shavs. Mainly sunny today with a high of 20. It's 14 Celsius, 57 Fahrenheit. Planning amendments have been approved for a controversial affordable housing development on Cathcart Boulevard. City Councillor Bill Dennis was the only one to vote against the recommendation, citing resident concerns about safety and community impact.
1: Given the other situations we have in Sarnia regarding county housing projects and neighborhood trauma, these concerns are very, very real to some neighbors.
0: Councillor Terry Burrell voted in favor of the project, taking the county at its word that the proposed building would not be used for supportive housing, but rent geared to income.
2: We definitely need housing in our community for people who with lower incomes. There are many people who are paying $20,000 a year for their apartments.
0: The county's plan is to build a four-story, 94-unit apartment building at the former St. Bartholomew's Church site. Improvements will be made to one of the baseball diamonds at Clearwater Park. Sarnia Council awarded a just over $500,000 contract to Van Rostel Contracting to complete upgrades at Ball Diamond 1, including new LED lighting and fencing. However, Council asked staff to report back with further details about the company and recent projects they've completed. Sarnia police say a missing 10-year-old girl has been located and is in good spirits. Police say Scarlett Taker was reported missing Monday afternoon and thank those who called in with information to assist in locating her. Sarnia police say a business owner in the city fell victim to a sophisticated fraud scheme. Officers started investigating, and after online equipment purchase turned out to be fake last October, the victim lost over $119,000. A search warrant was carried out in Toronto last Tuesday, and two men were charged. Full details are posted on our website. In Ontario's Associate Minister of Energy Intensive Industries is in town this morning. Sam Oosterhoff is scheduled to give the keynote address at the Sarnia-Lambton Economic Partnership's annual general meeting. Minister Oosterhoff is expected to share his thoughts on Ontario's evolving energy portfolio, with a particular focus on the province's hydrogen economy and the role regions like Sarnia-Lambton continue to play in supporting long-term energy security. This year's Starter Company Plus grant recipients will also be featured. While the event is open to the public, pre-registration was required. Mainly sunny today with winds out of the northwest, a high of 20. Clear tonight, a low of 12. Mainly sunny tomorrow with a high of 26. Could see some showers or thunderstorms Thursday, a high of 25. It's 14 Celsius, 57 Fahrenheit. In sports, pinch hitter Miles Straw drove in the go-ahead run in the seventh inning as the Toronto Blue Jays doubled the Houston Astros 4-2 yesterday. Shane Bieber will make his season debut for the Jays this afternoon in Toronto. First pitch on Big Country 103.9 at 4:07. Elsewhere, the Tigers beat the Yankees 5-3 yesterday. It's the first time Detroit has beaten Yankees ace Gerrit Cole in 10 years. Lionel Messi set a World Cup record scoring his 17th and 18th goals in Argentina's 2-0 victory over Austria. The win advances the defending champions to the knockout stage. France blanked Iraq 3-0. Norway got by Senegal 3-2. Algeria had a 2-1 win over Jordan. Action today has Cristiano Ronaldo in Portugal against Uzbekistan in a must-win Group K match. Kickoff is at 1 o'clock this afternoon. At 4, England faces Ghana. Panama takes on Croatia at 7. And tonight at 10, Colombia faces DR Congo. In NBA news, the Milwaukee Bucks have traded superstar Giannis Antetokounmpo to the Miami Heat. The Associated Press said the Bucks get four players and at least four draft picks, including the 13th pick in tonight's NBA draft. In WNBA play last night, the Toronto Tempo fell 94-87 to Atlanta. I'm Stephanie Shavs.
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Cool 106.3 with Jay and Rubino in the morning. Mostly sunny out there today and tomorrow. Highs of 20 or 68 and 26 or 79 expected. Clouds on Thursday. Chance of showers or thunderstorms returns with a high of 25 or 77. Right now we're at 14 or 57. Now, we talked before about the fact that not near as many fans are embarking upon the World Cup host cities as they'd previously expected. And the ones that aren't tipping. And Rubino, you've got a theory as to why that might be coming up in just a few minutes. Perhaps a change in the air for how we handle things here in North America. The Romantics now on Cool 106.3. Good morning.

0: Jay and Rubino in the morning.
1: A lot being said about this World Cup, namely that not near the amount of people are flocking to host cities as they had originally anticipated.
2: Seems to defeat the purpose of hosting a giant tourism event if nobody can actually afford to go or wants to go.
1: Obviously, still too early to tell here. Mm-hmm. So we're going to have to wait until after the dust settles to see if it's enough to make the country's billion-dollar investment worth it. If you ask servers right now, they're going to tell you it hasn't been. Because even if they haven't showed up in the numbers that they had hoped, cities like Toronto and Vancouver, they are still seeing an influx of soccer fans. There's just one problem. They're not tipping.
2: Which could be for a variety of reasons. Probably they have no money left after buying the tickets. But I think it's really going to come down to a culture thing.
1: And largely that's what a lot of people are saying is that even in the countries where tipping is a thing, it's 5%. It's 10%. It's if the service warrants it.
2: This is very rare to these people. Like, family in Australia, every time we went there, there's not even a ton of sit-down restaurants, and even if you do get to one, you don't tip because they are paid accordingly.
1: So restaurants have been fighting back by adding automatic, and you see this when you go and you bring a party of like 15 people to a restaurant.
2: Yeah.
1: But in this case, they're adding it to every bill, automatic anywhere between 20 and 25% gratuity, just to ensure that the servers get tipped out properly.
2: Which is fine. It's busy. You're probably going with a group. As long as you tell the people so they don't tip on top of it, because I have been to places that include it, they do not mention it, and they sneak it in there.
1: You get that sticker shock when the receipt comes, and it's like, well, if we knew we were paying an extra 20, 25%, we probably wouldn't have dined here or would have adjusted what we ordered. But a lot has been said in terms of tipping culture here in North America. Maybe this becomes the, no pun intended, tipping point.
0: Jay and Rubino are coming right back.
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12: Mainly sunny skies for today. Winds out of the northwest, a high of 20. Clear tonight, winds becoming light with a low of 12. Mainly sunny Wednesday, a high of 26. Cloudy Thursday, could see some showers or thunderstorms, a high of 25.
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1: Good morning. I'm Stephanie Shavs. Mainly sunny today with a high of 20. It's 14 Celsius, 57 Fahrenheit. Sarnia Council yesterday approved planning amendments for a controversial affordable housing development on Cathcart Boulevard. Official plan and zoning bylaw amendments for a four-story, 94-unit apartment building at the former St. Bartholomew's Church passed in an 8-1 vote. A site plan and detailed drawings will go back to the City of Sarnia for review at a later date. A motorcyclist was airlifted to hospital following an early morning crash in Bayfield. The single vehicle collision happened on Highway 21 at Clangregor Square at about 3:30 this morning. Highway 21 between Mill Road and Bayfield River Road is closed. The investigation is ongoing. A local business owner is out over $119,000 in a scam. The investigation launched in January led Sarnia police to two Toronto men, 34 and 29 years old. They faced several charges, including fraud. Full details are posted on our website. In Ontario's Associate Minister of Energy Intensive Industries is in town today. Sam Oosterhoff is the keynote speaker at the Sarnia-Lambton Economic Partnership's annual general meeting. While open to the public, pre-registration was required. Mainly sunny today, winds out of the northwest, a high of 20, clear tonight, a low of 12. It's 14 Celsius, 57 Fahrenheit.
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0: Cool 106.3 with Jay and Rubino in the morning. All right, Rubino, what do you got coming up?
1: We're constantly hearing about advances in technology and AI and how it's going to take our jobs. But the good news is they've been testing it out, and it's failing miserably in a lot of cases.

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1: Mainly sunny skies for today. Winds out of the northwest, a high of 20. Clear tonight, winds becoming light with a low of 12. Mainly sunny Wednesday, a high of 26. Cloudy Thursday, could see some showers or thunderstorms, a high of 25.
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1: Feels like every day we're hearing about new AI robots. They're getting smarter. They can do more things. Eventually, they're probably going to take all of our jobs. But not all of it seems to be working. A police department in Ohio announced a brand new hire last summer they were all excited about. A police safety robot. They named him Dubbot. And it cost them $128,000 U.S.
2: Wow.
1: Dubbot was equipped with a 360-degree camera, an emergency call button that could connect you to police if you needed it, and they had him dispatched to a few different places, like parking structures, trying to keep an eye out to avoid any problems. But not even a year later, Dubbot has been fired.
2: They fired Dubbot.
1: Dubbot has been fired.
2: What
1: essentially
2: happened?
1: Well, he was useless. Dubbot did not lead to any arrests, criminal cases, tickets, and never once identified a single incident that would require a police response. So
2: it's not like in the U.S., especially in a state like Ohio, there's no problems.
1: I assume, seems they kept the receipt for Dubbot,
2: man.
1: Though. They announced the robot is being returned to the company that produced it. However, they are not getting a full refund. The year of the useless Dubbot still costing the police department $68,000.
2: Seriously, have we learned nothing from RoboCop? Guys, the blueprint's been there for nearly 40 years. Proof, though, that if you come up with a dumb idea, you're going to have to pay a dub penalty.
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0: With an update from SarniaNewsToday.ca, I'm Stephanie Chavs. Mainly sunny today with a high of 20. It's 13 Celsius, 55 Fahrenheit. Tensions ran high during Sarnia Council's meeting yesterday over a proposed affordable housing project in the city's north end. The county plans to build a four-story, 94-unit apartment building at the former St. Bartholomew's Church on Cathcart Boulevard. Longtime area resident Debbie Willis presented a petition to council yesterday with over 200 signatures against the proposed project.
1: Cathcart neighborhood property owners are deeply concerned with the lack of county transparency and how they want to transform our low-density neighborhood to a high-density cluster build.
0: Aside from density concerns, she also referenced infrastructure, transit, safety, and designation concerns. Although County of Lambton Housing Manager Melissa Johnson reiterated the building's intent.
2: Council did declare the use of that property as RGI, rent geared to income housing, and not supportive housing. The intended use is to operate just like Jubilee Gardens is currently.
0: The official plan and zoning bylaw amendments passed in a vote of 8-1 with opposition from Councillor Bill Dennis. Sports betting may be introduced at the Sarnia Casino. City Council approved an amendment to the municipality contribution agreement as OLG considers introducing sports betting at Hiawatha Horse Park's gaming site, either via a sports book or sports betting kiosks. While there is not a confirmed introduction date, under the amended agreement, the city would receive a share of the revenue generated from sports betting. A motorcyclist was airlifted to hospital with life-threatening injuries after an early morning crash in Bayfield. The single vehicle collision happened on Highway 21 at Clangregor Square after 3 this morning. Highway 21 between Mill Road and Bayfield River Road is closed. Sarnia police say a local business owner has been scammed out of over $119,000 in a fraud investigation dating back to late January. Josh Boyce has the details.
3: Last October, the victim was asked by another company to supply them with a product they didn't have in stock. The victim found the rare piece of equipment for sale online, and the seller appeared to be the only supplier that carried the item. Police say their website appeared legitimate, and the victim sent 3 money transfers to buy the item. Police were able to seize several items for a home in Toronto, including money, 46 bank cards, 8 cell phones, jewelry, luxury watches, and a briefcase full of fraudulent ID. One person was arrested, and police have issued a warrant for another. I'm Josh Boyce.
0: And Ontario's Associate Minister of Energy Intensive Industries is in Sarnia this morning. Sam Oosterhoff is set to give the keynote address at the Sarnia-Lambton Economic Partnership's annual general meeting. The event is open to the public, but pre-registration was required. Mainly sunny today with winds out of the northwest, a high of 20, clear tonight, a low of 12. Mainly sunny tomorrow with a high of 26. It's 13 Celsius, 55 Fahrenheit. In sports, pinch hitter Miles Straw drove in the go-ahead run in the seventh inning as the Toronto Blue Jays doubled the Houston Astros 4-2 yesterday. Shane Bieber will make his season debut for the Jays this afternoon in Toronto. First pitch on Big Country 103.9 at 4:07. Elsewhere, the Tigers beat the Yankees 5-3 yesterday. It's the first time Detroit has beaten Yankees ace Gerrit Cole in 10 years. Lionel Messi set a World Cup record scoring his 17th and 18th goals in Argentina's 2-0 victory over Austria. The win advances the defending champions to the knockout stage. France blanked Iraq 3-0. Norway got by Senegal 3-2. Algeria had a 2-1 win over Jordan. Action today has Cristiano Ronaldo in Portugal against Uzbekistan in a must-win Group K match. Kickoff is at 1 o'clock this afternoon. At 4, England faces Ghana. Panama takes on Croatia at 7. And tonight at 10, Colombia faces DR Congo. In NBA news, the Milwaukee Bucks have traded superstar Giannis Antetokounmpo to the Miami Heat. The Associated Press said the Bucks get 4 players and at least 4 draft picks, including the 13th pick in tonight's NBA draft. In WNBA play last night, the Toronto Tempo fell 94-87 to Atlanta. I'm Stephanie Shavs.
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Cool 106.3 with Jay and Rubino in the morning. Well, you mentioned it yesterday in Rubino's Toy Story 5 killed it at the box office this weekend. And a lot of people talking about the fact that they've had to watch these movies now for over 30 years. So we're discussing the movies, maybe the songs, the fads, the phrases that you had to suffer through when your kids were younger. You want to join the conversation, 519-464-1063. You can hit us up on the Cool Lines powered by Pretty Busy Cabinet Company, or as always, join the conversation over at Cool 106.3 on Facebook.

0: Rubino.
1: Rubino, okay, I'm going to put you on the spot here. Did you ever have a song, maybe it was a movie, phase in general growing up that wreaked havoc on your parents?
2: I mean, all things Hanson related, yes, would have been high on the list, and it hasn't gone away. So it was not just a phase.
1: Toy Story 5, number one movie in the world, more than three decades after the original came out. It's come up a lot in the conversation the past few days that I've been having with my group chat. One buddy started talking about his daughter going through a Toy Story phase right now. Everything is Buzz and Woody, and she's dressing like Jessie. And it sparked a pretty good debate about all of the awful movies and songs that parents today have to put up with on repeat. And then that snowballed into all the stuff that our folks had to endure when we were younger.
2: Yeah, my thoughts are with all the Let It Go Frozen parents. That seemed wildly annoying.
1: And the funny thing is that that fad didn't just live and die. It lives permanently for that 2 to 6 year old generation. So it's like every parent now has to go through that, almost like some sick rite of passage.
2: I was at an event with some children. I learned a lot this weekend about Bluey, Coco, Coco Melon, Paw Patrol, and once again, very grateful to not have children.
1: So what phase did your kid go through? Was it a movie that you were forced to sit through dozens, if not hundreds of times? Maybe a song that was constantly on repeat?
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9: Mainly sunny skies for today. Winds out of the northwest, a high of 20. Clear tonight, winds becoming light with a low of 12. Mainly sunny Wednesday, a high of 26. Cloudy Thursday, could see some showers or thunderstorms, a high of 25.
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1: Good morning, I'm Stephanie Shavs. Mainly sunny today, a high of 20. It's 15 Celsius, 59 Fahrenheit. Planning amendments have been approved for a controversial affordable housing development on Cathcart Boulevard. Sarnia Councillor Bill Dennis was the only one to vote against the recommendation, citing resident concerns about safety and community impact.
2: Given the other situations we have in Sarnia regarding county housing projects and neighborhood trauma, these concerns are very, very real to some neighbors.
1: The county's plan is to build a four-story, 94-unit apartment building at the site of the former St. Bartholomew's Church. Improvements will be made to one of the baseball diamonds at Clearwater Park in Sarnia. Council awarded an over $500,000 contract to Van Rostel's Contracting to complete upgrades to Ball Diamond 1, including a new LED lighting system and fencing. However, council did ask staff to report back with further details about the company and recent projects they've completed. And Sarnia police say a local business owner fell victim to a sophisticated fraud scheme. Officers started investigating after an online equipment purchase turned out to be fake last October, losing the victim over $119,000. A search warrant was carried out in Toronto last Tuesday and two men were charged. Full details on our website. Mainly sunny today, winds out of the northwest, a high of 20. Clear tonight with a low of 12. Tomorrow, mainly sunny, a high of 26. It's 15 Celsius, 59 Fahrenheit.
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0: Cool 106.3 with Jay and Rubino in the morning, having some fun with this, or should I say stirring up some past trauma with this. We're talking about the annoying movies that your kids made you watch when they were younger. Maybe it was a song that was on repeat, a fad, a phrase, a phase that they went through. 519-464-1063. 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
2: Mainly sunny skies for today. Winds out of the northwest, a high of 20. Clear tonight, winds becoming light with a low of 12. Mainly sunny Wednesday, a high of 26. Cloudy Thursday, could see some showers or thunderstorms, a high of 25.
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0: Jay and Rubino.
1: All right, Rubino, this one stems back to the weekend. The guys and I in the group chat, we were talking about movies that our kids are obsessed with and what we were obsessed with when we were younger and kind of laughing about some of those fads because some of them didn't age very well. Mm-hmm. Unlike the Toy Story franchise that is now into its, you know, second, maybe third generation. You got parents taking their kids to go see this movie. They went and saw the first one.
2: Oh, yeah.
1: So we're talking about phases that your kids went through. Could be a movie that you were forced to watch dozens of times, maybe a song, maybe just your kids being kids and it was, you know, the fad at the schools that they brought home, much to your chagrin. Jimmy, what was it for you?
3: Me and my daughter's mother, we were just recently separated at the time, and her mother actually texted me and said, hey, Katie has something important that she wants to tell you this weekend. I'm like, okay. She says, Dad, I want to be a vegetarian. I'm like, do what? And mind you, we're a big meat-eating family. And I said, go with it. See how it goes. That lasted about a week.
2: Classic.
1: Should mention, too, that Jimmy moved here 5 years ago. They're in Alabama, where barbecue, I'm pretty sure, is part of their religion.
2: I think so.
1: So when your kid comes home and says that they are contemplating being a vegetarian, it's a wonder that they didn't change the locks on the houses.
2: Well, they knew she'd be back.
1: What have you got over there, Rubino?
2: I know a lot of parents went through the frozen phase. That's what Becky said. Frozen fever hit their house pretty hard. Let it go on repeat. Then they moved to Shopkins. That was all the rage. Barbara, very relatable. Why? I don't think that's one age group. That is all children. But the one that is everywhere right now, Christopher was the first to bring it up. 6, 7, which I still do not understand, but the kids go crazy for it.
1: If you are taking your kids to school right now, or if you have actually sat down with your child to figure out what it means, how it originated, I've heard multiple theories online. Feel free to reach out to us, but here's hoping and it just eventually goes away on its own.
2: Yeah, they all do eventually.
1: Well, not all of them, because Anthony, what's the movie from your household that scarred you when your kids were growing up?
4: Space Jam the movie. My son and I watched it when he was 3, 4, or 5 constantly. Now my grandson, he's coming over on the weekend, he says, yes, Space Jam. My daughter and son-in-law both say, oh, you watch it all the time. I said, Space Jam?
1: So you couldn't escape it when you were a dad, and now that you're a granddad, it's found a second generation.
4: Same friggin' movie, doubled. Unbelievable.
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0: With an update from sarnianewstoday.ca, I'm Stephanie Shavs. Mainly sunny skies today with a high of 20. It's 15 Celsius, 59 Fahrenheit. Planning amendments have been approved, paving the way for a proposed affordable housing project on Cathcart Boulevard in Sarnia. Lambton County wants to build a four-story, 94-unit apartment building at the site of the former St. Bartholomew's Church. Councillor Anne-Marie Gillis raised concerns over the site's setback and lack of sidewalks on the north side of Cathcart.
1: I think that the city has to take some ownership with its infrastructure when this goes in, or if it goes in. You have to have some place for people to walk. You have to have some place for people to ride their bikes. You have to have a decent transit system that will accommodate the number of people that you have coming in here.
0: Official plan and zoning bylaw amendments passed in a vote of 8-1 with opposition from Councillor Bill Dennis. During the meeting, a petition with over 200 signatures was presented to council against the proposed build. The full story is posted on our website. Upgrades are planned at Baseball Diamond 1 at Clearwater Park. Sarnia Council awarded a just over $500,000 contract to Van Rostel Contracting to complete the work, which includes a new LED lighting system and fencing, drainage improvements, and the installation of a clay surface. And sports betting may be introduced at the Sarnia Casino. Council approved an amendment to the Municipality Contribution Agreement as OLG considers introducing sports betting at Hiawatha Horse Park's gaming site, either via a sports book or sports betting kiosks. While there is not a confirmed introduction date, under the amended agreement, the city would receive a share of the revenue generated from sports betting. Sarnia police say a local business owner has been scammed out of $119,000 in a fraud investigation dating back to late January. Josh Boyce reports.
2: Last October, the victim was asked by another company to supply them with a product they didn't have in stock. The victim found the rare piece of equipment for sale online, and the seller appeared to be the only supplier that carried the item. Police say their website appeared legitimate, and the victim sent three money transfers to buy the item. Police were able to seize several items from a home in Toronto, including money, 46 bank cards, 8 cell phones, jewelry, luxury watches, and a briefcase full of fraudulent ID. One person was arrested, and police have issued a warrant for another. I'm Josh Boyce.
0: And while we are experiencing a slightly cooler than normal start to summer in France, the scorching heat has reached record highs. About half of the country is under a heat wave alert, and officials say extreme conditions are expected to last until the end of the week, with daytime highs above 40 degrees Celsius. Mainly sunny today, winds out of the northwest, a high of 20, clear tonight, a low of 12. For tomorrow, mainly sunny, a high of 26, cloudy with a chance of showers Thursday, a high of 25. It's 15 Celsius, 59 Fahrenheit. In sports, pinch hitter Miles Straw drove in the go-ahead run in the seventh inning as the Toronto Blue Jays doubled the Houston Astros 4-2 yesterday. Shane Bieber will make his season debut for the Jays this afternoon in Toronto. First pitch on Big Country 103.9 at 4:07. Elsewhere, the Tigers beat the Yankees 5-3 yesterday. It's the first time Detroit has beaten Yankees ace Gerrit Cole in 10 years. Lionel Messi set a World Cup record, scoring his 17th and 18th goals in Argentina's 2-0 victory over Austria. The win advances the defending champions to the knockout stage. France blanked Iraq 3-0. Norway got by Senegal 3-2. Algeria had a 2-1 win over Jordan. Action today has Cristiano Ronaldo in Portugal against Uzbekistan in a must-win Group K match. Kickoff is at 1 o'clock this afternoon. At 4, England faces Ghana. Panama takes on Croatia at 7. And tonight at 10, Colombia faces DR Congo. In NBA news, the Milwaukee Bucks have traded superstar Giannis Antetokounmpo to the Miami Heat. The Associated Press said the Bucks get four players and at least four draft picks, including the 13th pick in tonight's NBA draft. In WNBA play last night, the Toronto Tempo fell 94-87 to Atlanta. I'm Stephanie Shavs.
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0: Cool 106.3 with Jay and Rubino. We've been talking this morning on this on the heels of some conversations that started up in my group chat. After Toy Story 5 killed it at the box office, I got a buddy whose kid is Toy Story obsessed right now. What movie, what song, what fad, what phrase did your kid just latch onto for a good 12 to 18 months? That seems to be kind of the phase that they would get stuck in stuff as kids. 519-464-1063. You can hit us up on the Cool Lines powered by Pretty Busy Cabinet Company. You can go to Cool 1063 on Facebook as well. Some comments and some of the calls that we've gotten so far have been hilarious. We're going to catch up with Debbie in about 6 minutes.
1: This ain't no disco. It ain't no country club either.

0: Jay and Rubino.
1: Okay, we're talking this morning about annoying phases that your kids went through. Maybe they got stuck on a specific movie. Maybe it was a certain song you had to have on repeat. What did you have to suffer through when your kids were younger?
2: A lot of mentions of Barney. Stephanie, Denise, all shouting out Barney. My brother was into the Barney for sure. I remember the I Love You song, unfortunately, from
1: so
2: that
1: era. So that's
2: something
1: you had to endure.
2: Yeah, yeah. He was a big Barney guy. A lot of people, Harry Potter was a big one. Matt said he made his parents watch Lion King on repeat. I think a lot of parents had to deal with that one, but I would assume they enjoyed it. And a lot of catchphrases. A lot of people saying, their teens saying whatever all the time and calling bite me. She used to get told bite me all the time by her children. Classic.
1: Debbie, what was it for you? What phase did your kid go through?
3: Oh, my FG. It was Pee Wee Herman. Didn't matter whether it was The Big Adventure or his stupid perverted playhouse. It was all day, every day for a year and a half. I could have dug my brain out of my own head.
1: Could have dug my brain out of my own head.
2: She's still triggered by the Pee Wee Herman. That's fair, honestly.
1: That's a visual right there.
2: Oh, yeah. He's Ron, Teletubbies. Yes.
1: Oh,
2: Teletubbies.
1: Yeah.
2: Was
1: it's
2: a
1: super
2: good one.
1: Annoying. Just annoying characters,
2: yeah,
1: right?
2: Absolutely.
1: And that goes back to the Pee Wee Herman thing between the voice, the laugh, I know you are, but what am I? Yeah. Which I'm sure a lot of parents got. Mm-hmm. Like next to drugs, Pee Wee Herman might have been the worst thing for your kid to get hooked on in the 80s.
2: Yeah, I would have to agree.
0: Jay and Rubino are coming right back. 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
5: Mainly sunny skies for today. Winds out of the northwest, a high of 20. Clear tonight, winds becoming light with a low of 12. Mainly sunny Wednesday, a high of 26. Cloudy Thursday, could see some showers or thunderstorms, a high of 25.
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1: Good morning. I'm Stephanie Shavs. Mainly sunny today, a high of 20. It's 15 Celsius, 59 Fahrenheit. Planning amendments have been approved for a controversial affordable housing development on Cathcart Boulevard. Sarnia Councillor Bill Dennis was the only one to vote against the recommendation, citing resident concerns about safety and community impact.
2: Given the other situations we have in Sarnia regarding county housing projects and neighborhood trauma, these concerns are very, very real to some neighbors.
1: The county's plan is to build a four-story, 94-unit apartment building at the site of the former St. Bartholomew's Church. Improvements will be made to one of the baseball diamonds at Clearwater Park in Sarnia. Council awarded an over $500,000 contract to Van Rostel's Contracting to complete upgrades to Ball Diamond 1, including a new LED lighting system and fencing. However, council did ask staff to report back with further details about the company and recent projects they've completed. And Sarnia police say a local business owner fell victim to a sophisticated fraud scheme. Officers started investigating after an online equipment purchase turned out to be fake last October, losing the victim over $119,000. A search warrant was carried out in Toronto last Tuesday and two men were charged. Full details on our website. Mainly sunny today, winds out of the northwest, a high of 20. Clear tonight with a low of 12. Tomorrow, mainly sunny, a high of 26. It's 15 Celsius, 59 Fahrenheit.
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0: Rabino's coming up in a little bit. What's making headlines this morning?
1: We've got lots of sports news. Hockey, we've got basketball, we've got soccer, and we've got some shopping news today, too.
0: First, it's REM on Cool 106.3 with Jay and Rabino. Good morning.

0: Sit tight. There's more from Jay and Rubino in a bit.
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7: Mainly sunny skies for today. Winds out of the northwest, a high of 20. Clear tonight, winds becoming light with a low of 12. Mainly sunny Wednesday, a high of 26. Cloudy Thursday, could see some showers or thunderstorms, a high of 25.
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1: Clive Davis, legendary music mogul, passed away yesterday at the age of 94. Davis, said to have a golden ear for finding musical talent, helping launch the careers of icons like Whitney Houston, Bruce Springsteen, and Aerosmith. He was inducted into the Rock and Roll Hall of Fame in 2000. Six more names will be enshrined in Toronto this fall as the Hockey Hall of Fame officially unveiled its class of 2026 yesterday. Brian Burke, elected in the builder category, and inductees for the players Patrice Bergeron, Carey Price, Pekka Rinne, Keith Tkachuk, and Cindy Curley. The 2026 Hockey Hall of Fame induction ceremony set for November 29th. Blockbuster trade in the NBA yesterday. Milwaukee Bucks trading franchise icon, two-time NBA MVP and 2021 Finals MVP Giannis Antetokounmpo to the Miami Heat, ending a 13-month trade saga. Giannis and Bobby Portis off to the Heat in exchange for four players, three first-round draft picks, one pick swap, and a second-rounder. Lionel Messi adding more records to his legendary career. In Argentina's 2-0 win over Austria at the World Cup, Messi scoring twice to become the all-time leading scorer with 18 goals. Messi also playing in a record sixth World Cup, another milestone no male player had previously reached. Argentina now officially qualified for the World Cup round of 32, giving Messi a chance to break even more records. And your shopping news for today, Amazon Prime Day sales kick off today. Prime members can get deals up to 80% off on a ton of items and discounts on some of their top brands. You want to watch for the lightning deals that get slashed for a limited time only, and check for today's big deals, which drop every day at 3 a.m., 11 a.m., and 4 p.m. Prime Day is going to run until June 26th, but as always, if you have the opportunity, try to shop local instead, because Bezos does not need your money. And those are Rabinotes for June 23rd.
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Cool 106.3 with Jay and Rubino in the morning. Well, the original complaint was that nobody was showing up for the World Cup. And now that people are showing up to these host cities to watch games, a lot of restaurants, namely servers, are complaining that they aren't tipping. However, Rubino, as a former server and a worldly aficionado, has a bit of a theory as to why that might be. We're going to break it down for you coming up for CSNY. I'm Cool 106.3. Good morning.

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0: Jay and Rubino in the morning.
1: A lot being said about this World Cup, namely that not near the amount of people are flocking to host cities as they had originally anticipated.
2: Seems to defeat the purpose of hosting a giant tourism event if nobody can actually afford to go or wants to go.
1: Obviously, still too early to tell here. Mm-hmm. So we're going to have to wait until after the dust settles to see if it's enough to make the country's billion-dollar investment worth it. If you ask servers right now, they're going to tell you it hasn't been. Because even if they haven't showed up in the numbers that they had hoped, cities like Toronto and Vancouver, they are still seeing an influx of soccer fans. There's just one problem. They're not tipping.
2: Which could be for a variety of reasons. Probably they have no money left after buying the tickets. But I think it's really going to come down to a culture thing.
1: And largely that's what a lot of people are saying is that even in the countries where tipping is a thing, it's 5%. It's 10%. It's if the service warrants it.
2: This is very rare to these people. Like, family in Australia, every time we went there, there's not even a ton of sit-down restaurants, and even if you do get to one, you don't tip because they are paid accordingly.
1: So restaurants have been fighting back by adding automatic, and you see this when you go and you bring a party of like 15 people to a restaurant.
2: Yeah.
1: But in this case, they're adding it to every bill, automatic, anywhere between 20 and 25% gratuity, just to ensure that the servers get tipped out properly.
2: Which is fine. It's busy. You're probably going with a group. As long as you tell the people so they don't tip on top of it, because I have been to places that include it, they do not mention it. And they sneak it in there.
1: You get that sticker shock when the receipt comes and it's like, well, if we knew we were paying an extra 20, 25%, we probably wouldn't have dined here or would have adjusted what we ordered. But a lot has been said in terms of tipping culture here in North America. Maybe this becomes the, no pun intended, tipping point.
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4: Mainly sunny skies for today. Winds out of the northwest, a high of 20. Clear tonight, winds becoming light with a low of 12. Mainly sunny Wednesday, a high of 26. Cloudy Thursday, could see some showers or thunderstorms, a high of 25.
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0: Cool 106.3 with Jay and Rubino in the morning. That's going to do it for us today and the next couple of days off tomorrow. So tomorrow we're going to revisit some of our favorite conversations from recent shows with the Jay and Rubino Rewind. Weather-wise, today, tomorrow, going to be pretty nice. Sunshine expected. Highs of 20 or 68 and 26 or 79. Then cloudy on Thursday. Chance of showers or thunderstorms. And a high of 25 or 77 on tap. Right now, we're at 16 or 61. We'll catch you Thursday.
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10: Mainly sunny skies for today. Winds out of the northwest, a high of 20. Clear tonight, winds becoming light with a low of 12. Mainly sunny Wednesday, a high of 26. Cloudy Thursday, could see some showers or thunderstorms, a high of 25.
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It's Middays with Kate on Cool. A lot of people are having different workplace parties to watch the FIFA World Cup. Of course, Canada playing tomorrow at 3. Certainly something to do and to help boost employee morale. So just speaking to all the bosses out there, 3 o'clock tomorrow might be a good idea to find that TV, find that big screen, and get everybody in front of it. Today, of course, a crazy game going to be happening in Toronto. I'll have details coming up.

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It's Middays with Kate on Cool. Good morning. Well, there are thousands of Croatian supporters expected to take over Toronto today when they take on Panama. So, you know, be sure to look for that 100-foot flag that they like to bring with them to these big games. You kind of wonder whose job it is, though, to actually pack that all up wrinkle-free when they're done. Anyway, it will be nutty tonight. It's a do-or-die must-win between Panama and Croatia. So tensions will be high. Fans will begin their march to Toronto Stadium, carrying that flag around 5:30. I'm sure they'll have a lot of news coverage of that. Game time is at 7. And, of course, Canada plays tomorrow against Switzerland. Going to be a tough game at 3.

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And that's kind of the same thing. Your station for summer. 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

Hey, good morning. It's middays with Kate on Cool. Not too hot for us today, but have you heard about this heat wave in France? Heading towards record-breaking temperatures for extreme heat. So hot, people are actually jumping into the Seine. I'll have details coming up.

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0: Hey, good morning. It's Middays with Kate on Cool. Have you heard about the heat wave over in France? Yes, heading towards record-breaking extreme heat temperatures. They're saying right now places including Paris are having levels up to 40 degrees. France has issued red heat wave alerts for about half the country. Just insane that, you know, people are actually getting in there and jumping in the Seine. They did have a big cleanup of it apparently 2 years ago. I was there, last month? I don't think I'd be jumping into that, but when it gets hot, you know, you do desperate things. I mean, it's so hot over there right now that French authorities have actually banned alcohol consumption in public places during the annual Fête de la Musique. It's a massive music festival that they have on there right now. Can you imagine going to a music festival here and I'm saying, sorry, no alcohol? Yeah, they say they've got the limits in place so the emergency staff can focus on caring for the most vulnerable right now and, you know, not the drunks. They're not big on AC over there. So, yeah, some parts of Europe just scorching. They've actually closed hundreds of schools down there, too.
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Hey, it's Middays with Kate on Cool. Good morning. You know, we've already heard a couple of stories like this, and it's only a matter of time before more interesting ones start coming out. Talking about man versus robot and a story about how a DoorDash delivery robot interrupted a SWAT takedown. Not good. I'll have details coming up.

0: At Cool 106.3, we're not just a station. We're a DeLorean, zapping you back to the raddest era while you conquer spreadsheets like a boss.
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good morning. It's Middays with Kate on Cool. You're starting to hear more and more of stories like this where robots that were supposed to make life easier kind of do the opposite. A DoorDash food delivery robot had a delivery in Arizona last week, right when a SWAT situation was unfolding. Yeah, rolled right in, ignored the police commands. I mean, it's got a job to do and there's somebody hungry waiting. Dot the robot was very focused and just interrupted the takedown, rolled on by. There they all are, swatted behind their car doors and what have you. They actually had to call a DoorDash technician to come and get rid of it. All we know is that they were called out for a weapons-related incident, so it could have been very serious. Not sure if the customers were the subjects or not. Wouldn't that have been great, though? You know, or even better, if one of the SWAT guys was, you know, feeling a little peckish and had maybe been there for a while, felt like a pizza. But yeah, no word on what the bot was delivering either. Nobody got their food because that bot got taken away.

hates making sure we're not repeating ourselves for ourselves. Yeah, that was a typo in the script. No repeat work days with Kate on Cool 106.3.

It's Middays with Kate on Cool. Now that summer is officially here, camping season has begun. Maybe you're going out this weekend, and maybe you've had some amazing memories and times with family and friends. And then there's the opposite side of thing. Maybe you've had some just absolute disasters. I'll give you a few stories of some things that have gone wrong camping that maybe we can all learn a little bit from.

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1: You love your kids more than anything on the planet until like 9:30 at night, and then you're like, okay, that's enough. I loved you all day long. Just give me a little break. I answered all your crazy questions. I don't even know. I know nothing when you have to answer your kid. I got to make up every answer. Are whales smart, Daddy? Well, you know, they're more street smart than book smart, but I don't know anything about whales. My little sweet daughter, the sixth grader, she comes back from school and she's like, all the boys keep saying, that's what she said. And then they all laugh. Why, Daddy? And I was like, oh boy. Yeah, it seems like anything I say, they say, that's what she said. They look at each other and they just laugh and laugh. And I'm confused. Help me, Dada. And so I was like, okay, how do I explain this to her? And I'm trying to just figure out, you know, the right way to do it in a clean way, no cursing. And I'm just going, well, it's, and then my kid goes, that's okay, Daddy, you tried your best. And I was like, that's what she said.
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3: Mainly sunny skies for today. Winds out of the northwest, a high of 20. Clear tonight, winds becoming light with a low of 12. Mainly sunny Wednesday, a high of 26. Cloudy Thursday, could see some showers or thunderstorms, a high of 25.
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0: Hey, good morning. It's Middays with Kate on Cool Now that summer's officially here. A lot of people starting to plan some camping trips, and maybe we can learn a thing or two from things that have gone completely wrong for other people, like the group of teenagers who decided to leave their food out overnight, waking up to a bunch of raccoons, seagulls, and chipmunks having a big party on their area there. They ate absolutely everything, apparently, except for a pack of vegetarian tofu hot dogs. Yeah, they weren't fans of that. This guy takes the cake, though, honestly. Of all the things to have happen when you are camping, this is not something you want to have happen. A man in California lost his sunglasses from a campsite vault toilet. Yes, the big hole in the ground. Was he looking in? How did you lose them? Maybe they're on his head and they fell off. Anyway, he didn't just simply leave them there. No, he really needed, and maybe they were expensive. Decided to reach in, try to get them. Didn't. Instead, fell in, and it gets worse. He fell in and he couldn't get out. This is a horror story. Absolutely awful. He actually had to get the Rangers to come in there and pluck him out. There you go. A few things that maybe some lessons we can learn from people who have done it absolutely all wrong.
1: Mainly sunny skies for today. Winds out of the northwest, a high of 20. Clear tonight. Winds becoming light with a low of 12. Mainly sunny Wednesday, a high of 26. Cloudy Thursday, could see some showers or thunderstorms, a high of 25.
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0: With an update from SarniaNewsToday.ca, I'm Melanie Irwin. Sunny this afternoon, cool northwest wind, high of 20. Right now at 16 Celsius, 61 Fahrenheit. Shell is conducting emergency response training at the dock on St. Clair Parkway today. Area residents may notice boats, booms, and emergency response vehicles in the area. There's no action required from the community. Again, it's just an exercise. City police are appealing for your help in identifying a pair of suspects in an attempted carjacking. Natalia Vega has details.
1: Just after midnight, a person seated in their vehicle in a driveway on Mariah Street was approached by two men. It's alleged they pointed what were believed to be pellet guns at the victim, demanding their car keys. While putting the vehicle in reverse to get away, a loud pop was heard and the driver's side window shattered. The two suspects, both described as white, slim, and wearing baggy clothes, took off toward the intersection of Mariah and Midden Streets. Sarnia police have released surveillance video of the incident on their YouTube page. I'm Natalia Vega.
0: Police are also investigating a break-and-enter at the Sarnia Farmers Market. An unknown person was seen on surveillance video inside the Proctor Street building just before 4 a.m. yesterday. When someone responded, the outside door was open and police were called. Officers cleared the building and nobody was found inside. One cash drawer was damaged and $100 was missing from another. A link to the footage is on our website. Anyone with information is asked to contact City Police or Crime Stoppers. The Sarnia District Humane Society will have the first right of refusal for a piece of land at Centennial Park. City Council unanimously declared just over 2 acres surplus at Monday's meeting. The Humane Society Board pleaded for public support to purchase the land last week in order to expand services. Executive Director Donna Payette says the positive response was overwhelming.
2: We've always had really good support from the community, but to see it in those numbers was kind of jaw-dropping for a lot of us. Very emotional. A lot of the staff at the shelter, you know, because they feel the stress every day of working in an environment that's just not quite big enough.
0: Council's motion to offer the Humane Society first right of refusal, though, passed in an 8-1 vote with opposition from Councillor Terry Burrell. Council approved a staff recommendation to adopt the Kenwick Park Improvement Plan report and defer its implementation to future budget deliberations. Several enhancements are proposed for the Brights Grove project, including an accessible boardwalk as well as pavilion and gazebo improvements. Mayor Mike Bradley reiterated the need to get resident feedback as plans progress. And Clark Construction was awarded a $500,000 contract for the reconstruction of Ontario Street. The project between Russell and Gibson Streets includes new road, curb and gutter, sidewalk, storm and sanitary infrastructure. Sunny this afternoon, cool northwest wind, high of 20, clear tonight, a low of 12. Right now at 16 Celsius, 61 Fahrenheit, I'm Melanie Irwin.
3: In sports, the FIFA World Cup continues with 4 games on the schedule. Portugal takes on Uzbekistan, England versus Ghana, Panama faces Croatia, and Colombia battles Congo. Canada's next game is tomorrow against Switzerland. They're coming off a 6-0 win versus Qatar and played to a 1-1 draw against Bosnia. The Toronto Blue Jays are home to Houston in the second of their 3-game series at Rogers Centre. The Jays won last night's opener 4-2, improving to the 500 mark with a record of 39-39. Shane Bieber makes his season debut for Toronto on the mound after starting the year on the injured list. First pitch today is just after 4 on Big Country 103.9. Other games include the Yankees at the Tigers, Boston in Colorado, Tampa hosting Kansas City. The Edmonton Oilers have hired Mike Babcock as the 19th head coach in team history. He was hired as the Blue Jackets head coach in July 2023, but resigned before the season began. There were reports he'd asked players to share personal photos from their mobile devices. Babcock was previously the coach of the Maple Leafs, Red Wings, and Anaheim Ducks. The Washington Wizards are on the clock with the first overall pick in tonight's NBA draft. The Raptors will choose 19th, and the Pistons have the 21st pick. And in the WNBA, Las Vegas is home to New York. I'm Josh Boyce.
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7: This is your Cool 80s Lunch. Well, this year marks the 50th anniversary of the prestigious Silver Clef Award. It started back in 1976. And what it does is it honored outstanding achievements in music while raising money for music therapy programs across England. So on June 21st, 1989, George Michael was presented with this award. By that point, he'd already achieved success with Wham. He was going at it as a solo artist, selling more than 20 million copies, earning himself the Grammy Award for Album of the Year, too. Of course, his song Faith, released in 1987, was the title track from his debut solo album. It became a number one hit on the Billboard Hot 100. It's George Michael and Faith.

0: Cause I gotta have faith. Ooh, I gotta have faith. Because I gotta have faith, faith, faith. I gotta have faith, faith, faith.
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2: 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Oh, that gimme town.
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It's Middays with Kate on Cool. On June 2nd, 1987, Tiffany kicked off the shopping mall tour that would become one of the most successful and unconventional promotional campaigns of the 1980s. She was only 15 at the time, but they got her out there. She performed free shows in malls across North America to promote her debut album. You know, they didn't have social media back then, so that was basically how you built a young fan base. You went to them. Of course, her breakout hit was I Think We're Alone Now. I climbed to number one on the Billboard Hot 100, stayed there for 2 weeks as well, made Tiffany the youngest female artist at the time to have a number one debut album in the United States. But of course, Tiffany, not the first one to do that song. No, the song actually belonged to Tommy James and the Shondells and came out in 1967.

This is your cool 80s lunch. We're going back to 1984. Duran Duran got themselves their very first number one hit when the Reflex reached the top of the Billboard Hot 100. It ended up spending 2 weeks there. It was featured off the album Seven and the Ragged Tiger. And it also went to number one in their home country as well, in the UK. By 1984, Duran Duran had become one of the biggest bands in the world. Here's the Reflex.

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1: Sunny this afternoon with a cool northwest wind, high of 20. Clear tonight, winds becoming light, a low of 12. Mainly sunny Wednesday, high of 26. And cloudy Thursday with a 60% chance of showers or thunderstorms, high of 22.
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0: This is your cool 80s lunch. It was on this day back in 2025. So yes, last year, believe it or not, The Edge officially became an Irish citizen. Yes, David Howell Evans, his real name, was actually born in Essex, England, to Welsh parents. He moved to Ireland with his family when he was one and obviously spent virtually his entire life there. He'd never formally applied for Irish citizenship. He said he'd felt Irish all his life and that finally becoming a citizen was, quote, a monumental day for him and his family. He said there really had never been a compelling reason to complete the paperwork earlier, despite having lived in Ireland since he was a child. We're going to play the opening track coming up from the Joshua Tree. The song became a top 20 hit in both the UK and the US. We'll get to that one in just a couple of minutes.
1: Sunny this afternoon with a cool northwest wind, high of 20. Clear tonight, winds becoming light, a low of 12. Mainly sunny Wednesday, high of 26. And cloudy Thursday with a 60% chance of showers or thunderstorms, high of 22.
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It's Middays with Kate on Cool. Hope you're having a good afternoon so far. I tell you, he's having a great day. Jonathan and Mylene, a very first just happened with the OLG, a brother and sister winning the Lotto Max. I'll let you know all the details on that coming up.

Hey, good afternoon. It's Middays with Kate on Cool. Wouldn't this be great? Jonathan and Mylene, siblings from Toronto, been playing the lottery together for a couple of years, thought they'd won $75,000. I mean, let's be honest, there's a lot you can do with $75,000, even half of that. Take a family trip. Now, Jonathan said he was just waking up when he checked his lotto app and saw that it said $75,000. But after that woke him up, he put on his glasses and realized there were a couple more zeros in there. Ran to his sisters, woke her up, who started crying tears of joy. $75,000, this is fantastic. When she looked at the phone screen, she was also a little bit sleepy, but then her brother told her, count the zeros. Yeah, $75 million. Is what they ended up winning. She said that they've always dreamt of something like this, but never imagined it would come true. The money will be used to take care of their family and their children's education. They've got plans on building a property. Apparently, she's been cleaning homes our whole life, so now she's able to build a new one and clean her own beautiful home, she says. Yes, they do plan on taking a vacation with the entire families together, which will be nice for them as well. He actually plans on building a small chapel in his hometown as well. Very cool. Congrats to them.

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If only every day could be like today. Just gorgeous out there right now. 16, hoping to get to 20. Dropping down to 12 tonight. Clear though, 26 and lots of sunshine for tomorrow. Thursday, we could see some showers, possibly some thunderstorms coming our way as well, with a high of 22. And Friday, mainly sunny and a high of 25. If you don't have plans yet, Sounds of Summer got five for time at Seaway Kiwanis Pavilion. That's happening today. Tomorrow, it's the Pasta Fest fundraiser for the Nest at the Dante Club. And then we've got the Village of Point Edward having their Canada Day celebration on June 25th. 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

0: repeat workday, Monday through Friday on Cool 106.3.
1: Sunny this afternoon with a cool northwest wind, high of 20. Clear tonight, winds becoming light, a low of 12. Mainly sunny Wednesday, high of 26, and cloudy Thursday with a 60% chance of showers or thunderstorms, high of 22.
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0: It's Middays with Kate on Cool. That is it for me. Enjoy the rest of this beautiful afternoon. I will actually be off tomorrow. Ashley will be filling in, so I will talk to you again on Thursday morning at 10.
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Brian Adams will be back with the Brian Adams Radio Show this Sunday night and every Sunday from 6 until 9. 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

We'd bleed maple syrup if we could, and if we did, we'd get checked out with our free health care. 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

Kim Mitchell on Cool 106.3. Coming up in about 8 minutes, we're going to hear from another Canadian band that has a show coming up right here in Sarnia in October. We'll get to some more details on that very, very shortly. But first, got to play this song for Brooke. Ashley, her co-worker, had this request for us. She said she needs a pick-me-up today and wanted to hear this one from AC/DC, TNT, on Cool 106.3.

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0: 5440 and Sheila, great hits and real classics, Cool 106.3. And they will be coming back to Sarnia. It's been a little while since we've had a live show with 5440. And they are going to be a part of the Alzheimer's Society of Sarnia Lambton's 40th anniversary celebrations and Rocktoberfest on October the 3rd. And it will be taking place at the Suncor Agora in Centennial Park. So nice to hear that 5440 will be back. We're certainly lacking as far as festivals go this summer. We still have a bunch of other ones, but we've lost a couple of big ones. So nice to see that we have something new on the horizon as well coming later on this fall. Now, it looks like as far as getting tickets for this one, you have to go through Bands in Town to grab your 5440 tickets. Forecast for the rest of the afternoon, calling for sunshine. Tonight, clear skies, low of 12 or 54. And sunny and a little bit warmer tomorrow. Mix of sun and cloud for the morning. High around, it's 27 or 81 when you factor in the Humidex tomorrow. Right now, we're sitting at 18 or 64.
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0: 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Good afternoon. 2:53 here on this Tuesday. In just over a week, we will have a holiday smack dab in the middle of the week. Next Wednesday will officially be Canada Day, so lots of celebrations going on here in Sarnia. But as always, there will be Canada Day celebrations in advance of Canada Day next Wednesday. And actually coming up this Thursday, June 25th, the Village of Point Edward will have their Canada Day celebrations. You can find out more about that over on the What's Up Sarnia Lambton link on the website at cool1063.ca. And then, as always, in Brightsgrove, they do their Canada Day celebrations the weekend before. So that will be coming up this Saturday, June 27th. They always have a parade that wraps up over at Kenwick Park, the newly designed with the water park, Kenwick Park, by the way. So you can enjoy that now. They have stuff going on all day long for the families, and then they have live music as well in the evening this Saturday out at Kenwick Park in Brightsgrove. So lots to see and do in the area again this weekend, and always hoping for some nice weather. And so far, the long-range forecast for this weekend is looking good, with highs between 25 and 27 Friday through Sunday. We've got some more music coming up from Yes and also Blue Rodeo on the way next.
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Yes. On Cool 106.3. It is round one tonight of the NBA draft. You can check it out on ABC and ESPN starting at 8 o'clock. The Wizards will get the first pick, followed by the Jazz, then the Grizzlies, the Bulls, then the Clippers. Pistons will pick 21st. Toronto Raptors will pick 19th in the first round tonight. Sunny Moon Suite, stay in the light on Cool 106.3.

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REO Speedwagon on Great Hits and Real Classics, Cool 106.3. On this date 10 years ago, one of the biggest bands in classic rock was cleared of stealing a riff from another band. You may remember that lawsuit. We're going to talk about that coming up very shortly here. It's Collective Soul and Shine.

Yao and Your Strange Animal, great hits and real classics, Cool 106.3. It was on this date 10 years ago in 2016 that Led Zeppelin were cleared of stealing a riff from Stairway to Heaven from the band Spirit. Remember the song in question? By Spirit, the song was called Taurus. And if you hadn't heard it, it's the intro, which was in question from Stairway to Heaven and from the band Spirit. See if you can figure out which one is which.

Okay, so I think it's obvious which one is the intro to Stairway to Heaven, but you do have to admit, they are pretty close, right? And the bands did play together on not one but three different occasions in the late 60s, in 68 and 69. One of those dates was May 16th, 1969. They played in Detroit. Maybe you were at that show. Either way, Led Zeppelin, no wrongdoing. Feel like this case is still going on a little bit, though. It's Led Zeppelin, Stairway to Heaven on Cool 106.3.

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0: Alanis Morissette on Cool 106.3. Big win for Portugal this afternoon at the FIFA World Cup, winning 5-0 over Uzbekistan. Next up, it's England and Ghana. That gets underway at 4. Canada will play Switzerland tomorrow at 3 o'clock. Both those teams have a win and a draw, so it should be a good battle between those two teams. And it's also afternoon baseball today. Toronto Blue Jays host the Astros for a 4:07 first pitch. You can hear the broadcast of that one over on Big Country 103.9. Also, a game for the Tigers. They will host the Yankees a little bit after that. It's a 6:40 start. We will have more news and sports coming up in about 5 minutes here on Cool 106.3.
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0: With an update from SarniaNewsToday.ca, I'm Melanie Irwin. Clear tonight, a low of 12. Right now it's 18. Almost three quarters of the Brights Grove Library Expansion Project fundraising goal has already been realized. Committee and community members gathered at the Hamilton Road branch this morning to announce that $735,000 of the $1 million target has been pledged and help is needed to raise the rest. Library Committee Co-Chair Mark Morin officially kicked off the campaign.
1: I'm thrilled that we got to this point. I've doubted it numerous times over the 5 years that I've been involved, but the donors who have come to us without us even asking have put so much wind in our sails to stay the course and fight for this. And it is going to be amazing when it is built.
0: A construction timeline has yet to be announced, but the committee hopes to have shovels in the ground by the end of the year. Sarnia Council approved a staff recommendation Monday to adopt the Kenwick Park Improvement Plan report and defer its implementation to future budget deliberations. Several enhancements are proposed for the Brights Grove Park, including an accessible boardwalk as well as pavilion and gazebo improvements. The Sarnia District Humane Society will have first right of refusal for a piece of land at Centennial Park. City Council unanimously declared just over 2 acres surplus at Monday's meeting. The Humane Society Board pledged for public support to purchase the land last week in order to expand their services. Executive Director Donna Payette says the positive response was overwhelming.
2: We've always had a really good support from the community, but to see it in those numbers was jaw-dropping for a lot of us.
0: Council's motion to offer the Humane Society first right of refusal passed in an 8-1 vote, with opposition from Councillor Terry Burrell. City police are appealing for your help today in identifying a pair of suspects in an attempted carjacking. Natalia Vega has details.
3: Just after midnight, a person seated in their vehicle in a driveway on Mariah Street was approached by two men. It's alleged they pointed what were believed to be pellet guns at the victim, demanding their car keys. While putting the vehicle in reverse to get away, a loud pop was heard and the driver's side window shattered. The two suspects, both described as white, slim, and wearing baggy clothes, took off toward the intersection of Mariah and Mitten Streets. Sarnia police have released surveillance video of the incident on their YouTube page. I'm Natalia Vega.
0: And police are also investigating a break-in enter at the Sarnia Farmers Market. An unknown person was seen on surveillance video inside the Proctor Street building just before 4 a.m. yesterday. When someone responded, the outside door was open and police were called. Officers cleared the building. No one was found inside, but one cash drawer was damaged and $100 was missing from another. Clear tonight, a low of 12, mainly sunny on Wednesday. Day high of 26. Right now it's 18 Celsius, 64 Fahrenheit. I'm Melanie Irwin.
4: In sports, Portugal shut out Uzbekistan 5-0 at the FIFA World Cup. Cristiano Ronaldo had 2 goals in the win. With his first goal, he became the first player to score at 6 different World Cups. With the second, he became Portugal's all-time leading goal scorer at World Cups. Other games today include England versus Ghana, Panama takes on Croatia, Colombia versus Congo. Canada's next game is tomorrow against Switzerland. The Toronto Blue Jays host the Houston Astros in the second of their 3-game series at Rogers Center. Shane Bieber gets the ball. It's his first start of the season after starting the year on the injured list. That game got underway just after 4 on Big Country 103.9. Elsewhere, Detroit is home to the Yankees, Tampa hosting Kansas City, Boston in Colorado. The Edmonton Oilers have made it official. They have hired Mike Babcock as the 19th head coach in team history. He was hired by the Blue Jackets in July of 2023, but resigned before the season began. There were reports he'd asked players to share personal photos from their mobile devices. Babcock was also the head coach of the Maple Leafs, Red Wings, and Anaheim Ducks. The Washington Wizards are on the clock with the first pick in tonight's NBA draft. The Raptors choose 19th and the Pistons have the 21st pick. And in the WNBA, New York's in Las Vegas. I'm Josh Boyce.
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The very popular cruise in the park with the Sarnia Street Machines is happening this weekend. 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

Red Rider on Cool 106.3. Last couple days, we've had some cooler temperatures, but things are looking up. Tomorrow, more sunshine, high of 25 or 77. And looking ahead to the weekend, Friday through Sunday, highs between 25 and 27 as well. It's the Thompson Twins, Hold Me Now on Cool 106.3.

Moist and Push, Sean Cool, 106.3. In a recent interview, Keith Richards says that the Stones may not tour again because of travel fatigue at the age of 82. I totally get it. I'm surprised they still do it. But he didn't rule out the possibility of residencies in cities like London, New York, or Paris. Maybe even the Sphere in Vegas. I think they would do very well there. Stone's new album, by the way, comes out on July the 10th. Rolling Stones' Brown Sugar, Cool, 106.3.

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0: 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And it all starts coming up this Thursday. The Village of Point Edward has their Canada Day celebrations. Coming up on Friday, it's the June Classic at the Refined Fool, Davis location downtown Sarnia. On Saturday, Valley Axe has their 10th anniversary party, so lots of stuff going on there to kick off summer. Lots of vendors on hand. And June 28th, it's also another cruise in the park with the Sarnia Street Machines. That event always very, very popular every year, and it will be taking place in support of Pathways at Canaterra Park this Sunday. 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
1: With an update from SarniaNewsToday.ca, I'm Melanie Irwin. An attempted armed carjacking on Mariah Street just after midnight has Sarnia police searching for two suspects. It's alleged the victim was in their vehicle in a driveway when the unknown male suspects wearing baggy clothing approached the vehicle. What's believed to be a pellet gun was pointed at the victim, and one suspect demanded the victim's car keys. As the victim reversed, shots were fired, shattering the driver's side window. The suspects fled. A link to a video of the incident is posted to our website. Anyone with information is asked to call police. The Brights Grove Library Committee was joined by community members this morning to kick off fundraising for the expansion project. Campaign co-chair Mark Morin was thrilled to share that nearly three quarters of the campaign goal has already been pledged.
2: We're doing fabulous. We're at $735,000 now pledged of a $1 million campaign. Not that we can't go over that. And we haven't asked anyone for money except for one group 3 weeks ago because we haven't really had that opportunity and that wherewithal to do that yet. Now we can, and we're eager to get started.
1: The project includes renovations to the Hamilton Road branch and a 7,000-square-foot addition. Accessibility upgrades are also planned. A construction timeline has yet to be announced, but the committee is hoping to have shovels in the ground by the end of the year. It's a big relief for the Sarnia and District Humane Society. In an 8-1 vote, City Council agreed Monday to give the organization first right of refusal to purchase surplus land in Centennial Park. Executive Director Donna Payette says they already have blueprints drawn up to expand their current location.
3: So capital campaign will once again kick off, finally. We have raised probably about 50% of what's needed already. I mean, the design is already done from being done years ago. Not much has changed.
1: City staff said a public notice regarding the park would be posted for 21 days, and they will seek council direction during the July meeting to solicit expressions of interest for 6 to 8 weeks. City staff have been directed to draft a renoviction licensing bylaw. A representative of Ontario's Advocacy Centre for Tenants says since Hamilton's renoviction bylaw took effect in January 2025, there has been an 80% drop in the number of renoviction applications at the Landlord and Tenant Board. A draft bylaw with cost analysis will return to council for consideration at a later date. And students in the senior woodworking class at Great Lakes Secondary School built three raised planter boxes and a set of cornhole boards for Blue Water Health's Cognitively Complex Care Unit's outdoor patio space. The hospital recently accepted the donation and said it will have a meaningful impact on patients. Clear tonight, northwest wind becoming light, a low of 12, mainly sunny Wednesday, high of 26. I'm Melanie Irwin.
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5: In sports, Portugal shut out Uzbekistan 5-0 at the FIFA World Cup. Cristiano Ronaldo had two goals in the win. With his first goal, he became the first player to score at six different World Cups. With the second, he became Portugal's all-time leading goal scorer at World Cups. Other games today include England versus Ghana, Panama takes on Croatia, Colombia versus Congo. Canada's next game is tomorrow against Switzerland. The Toronto Blue Jays host the Houston Astros in the second of their three-game series at Rogers Centre. Shane Bieber gets the ball. It's his first start of the season after starting the year on the injured list. That game got underway just after 4 on Big Country 103.9. Elsewhere, Detroit is home to the Yankees, Tampa hosting Kansas City, Boston in Colorado. The Edmonton Oilers have made it official. They have hired Mike Babcock as the 19th head coach in team history. He was hired by the Blue Jackets in July of 2023, but resigned before the season began. There were reports he'd asked players to share personal photos from their mobile devices. Babcock was also the head coach of the Maple Leafs, Red Wings, and Anaheim Ducks. The Washington Wizards are on the clock with the first pick in tonight's NBA draft. The Raptors choose 19th, and the Pistons have the 21st pick. And in the WNBA, New York's in Las Vegas. I'm Josh Boyes.
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Van Halen Jump on Cool 106.3. NBA draft set to go tonight. Washington Wizards will get the first pick in the first round. Gets underway at 8 o'clock tonight. 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
2: Today in music history. In 1984, Duran Duran started a two-week run at number one on the U.S. singles chart with The Reflex, the group's first U.S. number one. In 1979, Supertramp's LP Breakfast in America hits number one. In 1979, the Charlie Daniels Band released The Devil Went Down to Georgia. In 1967, the Beatles record All You Need Is Love.

In 1976, Paul McCartney wraps up the Wings Over America tour at the Forum in Los Angeles, marking the last time he would tour until 1989. Today in music history.

Coming up in about 13 minutes, we're going to hear from a Canadian band that will have a stop in Sarnia later on this year. Some more details on that coming up shortly. First, the Counting Crows and Mr. Jones on Cool 106.3.

0: 5440 and One Day in Your Life on Great Hits and Real Classics, Cool 106.3. And they will be coming to Sarnia later on this year, all a part of the 40th anniversary celebrations with the Alzheimer's Society of Sarnia-Lambton, bringing Rocktoberfest on October 3rd to the Suncor Agora in Centennial Park. So yeah, 5440. I know they're going to have other bands lined up with that as well. Looks like Bands in Town is where you need to go to grab your tickets for that show. Again, 5440, October 3rd, coming here to Sarnia. We've got some more music on the way here shortly with Toto, Music from Heart, coming up. As far as the forecast goes for tonight, looks pretty good. Clear skies, low of 12 or 54. Sunny and a little bit warmer tomorrow with a humidex should feel like 27 or 81.
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10: Clear skies on a light northwest wind, low 12 degrees. Mainly sunny Wednesday, high 26. Cloudy Thursday, a 60% chance of showers or thunderstorms, high 22. And on Friday and Saturday, a mix of sun and cloud, highs near 25 degrees.
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I gone, gone, gone, she been gone so long, gone, gone, gone, gone so long. 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
5: Clear skies on a light northwest wind, low 12 degrees. Mainly sunny Wednesday, high 26. Cloudy Thursday, a 60% chance of showers or thunderstorms, high 22. And on Friday and Saturday, a mix of sun and cloud, highs near 25 degrees.
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